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0: Yes, yes, yes. On Q104.3. And someone just wrote to me, what are Yes doing? Well, John Anderson had been touring this summer as John Anderson and the band Nerds. I think that was it. I know the word nerds was in there. The nerd... Geeks. That's it. Geeks, not nerds. Same difference, right? The band Geeks. Anyway, it's Q104.3, you with Carol Miller here. And I wanted to tell you about the Tunnel to Towers 5K run and walk, returning September 27th as we mark 25 years since the terrorist attacks of 9/11. 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
11: 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Pluvicto involves contact with radioactivity, which may increase the risk for cancer and cause fetal harm. 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Side effects include decreased blood cell counts,

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4: Okay, and this is Carol Miller. Thank you so much for listening. Hope you have a good day tomorrow. I'll be back tomorrow night. Cope is next.

Q104.3, Rocks New York. That's John Mellencamp, Jack and Diane. He's an iHeartRadio icon of rock at this year's iHeartRadio Music Awards. Going back to the 80s, Flock of Seagulls, a one-hit wonder in Iran, So Far Away. Q104.3.

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0: inbound express lanes at exit 72. Lower 15 to 20 minute delays, Lincoln inbound 5 to 10. Holland 10 to 15 from the New Jersey Turnpike, 20 to 25 from routes 1 and 9, 10 minutes getting over at the Cuomo Tap Bridge. Got a crash on the Grand Central Parkway westbound in Queens between 188th and 164th streets to look out for. Also, LIE in Queens eastbound between Casino Boulevard and Utopia Parkway got a crash there. I'm Kristen Marks on Q104.3.
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7: Alternate side parking is in effect for today. So are those meters. GWB inbound upper 30 to 35 minute delays due to an earlier crash on the Cross Bronx at the Alexander Hamilton Bridge. There's also that disabled vehicle in the 8095 northbound express lanes at exit 72. A lower of the GWB 15 to 20 minute delays. Lincoln inbound 5 to 10. Holland 10 to 15 coming from the New Jersey Turnpike. 20 to 25 from routes 1 and 9. 10 minutes getting over the Cuomo Tap Bridge into Westchester. Got a crash on the LIE in Queens eastbound between the Van Wyck and Main Street, taking up two left lanes and causing delays from 80th Street. In Newark, a crash is affecting Route 21, both northbound and southbound. One lane is blocked on each side. I'm Kristen Marks on Q104.3.
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9: Alternate side parking and meters are in effect for today. GWB inbound upper 35 to 40 minute delays into the city, partially because of that earlier crash on the Cross Bronx. Now, also that disabled vehicle still in the 8095 northbound express lane. That's at exit 72. Lower 20 to 25 minute delays. Lincoln inbound 20 to 25 into the city. Holland 20 to 25 from the New Jersey Turnpike. 30 to 35 from routes 1 and 9. 30 minutes getting over the Cuomo Tap Bridge into Westchester. That crash on the LIE eastbound in Queens between the Van Wyck and Main Street has been cleared, still causing delays, though, from 80th Street. And Rockland got a crash on the thruway southbound at exit 14A in Spring Valley. That's causing delays to the Spring Valley tolls. And in Newark, Route 21 northbound at 3rd Avenue, two left lanes are blocked because of a crash. The left lane is also blocked on the southbound side. I'm Kristen Marks on Q104.3.
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0: which is literally across the street.
1: No.
0: It's less than a 1 minute walk.
1: And why? Were from you, the front you didn't want to get dressed? Apartment. Were you like in your underwear?
0: No, I was just looking at the computer screen and I said, oh, three piece tenders, click. Mashed potatoes, click. Rice and beans, click. Coleslaw, click.
1: And then
0: include utensils, click.
1: Then it magically appears.
2: Did you get the drink?
1: That's pretty bad, Jim.
2: You forgot the drink. Did you not get a drink?
0: What? I didn't get a drink, no.
1: Then you pay extra for it, too.
0: You know, I didn't. But it's, what, you know.
2: You know, there's. You sound like my son.
0: One minute away.
2: You could hit pause. You would have got it quicker.
0: I know. It would have been
1: quicker.
0: But
1: that would have required putting on shoes, taking the elevator.
0: Yeah.
2: Do they?
0: Pushing that button on the elevator.
1: Locking your door.
2: I have a question only because I don't live in the city like you.
0: You said you've done that.
1: Haven't done that, but I know people who do that.
2: I've never soberly done it, but like because I don't live in the city. Like, is it like here at work? Like, does the food have to be dropped off downstairs?
0: No.
2: Or they bring it right to your door?
0: Right to your door.
2: They bring it right to you. Okay.
1: Maybe if it was pouring rain or a raging blizzard.
2: So you make some other poor soul go out there?
1: Yeah, then I feel bad. Then I can't do it.
0: Well, you pay them.
1: Yeah, you pay them extra.
2: Jim,
1: give them an extra big tip.
2: I am lazy. I'm remote logged into this computer right now, so I don't have to walk to the other side of this table to hit one single button. But to order food from across the street, you would have got it quicker.
0: I know.
2: And warmer.
1: I know people who've done that with like grocery deliveries just because they don't want to like carry heavy bags around.
0: Well, that wasn't my excuse.
1: But that, I assume you didn't get that much chicken.
0: It's 7:13.
2: That was a big meal, though.
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0: It's Jerry Pye, Warrant, here at Q104.3. 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The 5K traces the final steps of FDNYer Stephen Siller as he ran through the Brooklyn Battery Tunnel to the World Trade Center on 9/11. 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
0: 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You're about ready?
1: I'm about ready. I went for a run. By the way, not everyone is running. People are walking too, but I did go for a run yesterday afternoon. Feeling good.
0: Okay.
1: Ran up a hill because I know it's not a flat course.
0: Yeah. So, yeah. Yeah. Have you ever run through a tunnel before?
1: I've never run through, not a tunnel like that. No.
0: Well, that's
1: not a real tunnel.
0: Yeah. Okay. The news is brought to you by Lincoln Tech, trained for careers in auto skilled trades and more at Lincoln Tech.
1: Thank you, Jim. It's 62 degrees on this Wednesday, September 16th. New York City health officials say 12 people have contracted Legionnaire's disease from the cluster in the South Bronx and that one person has died. Residents packed a town hall last night questioning whether building owners are complying with testing requirements amid the city's latest deadly outbreak. The husband of a pre-K teacher found dead in her Bay Ridge, Brooklyn apartment Monday has been arrested and charged with her murder, and reports say her son helped catch him. New Jersey state lawmakers are considering legislation that would restrict police and government usage of flock cameras and ban private companies from using them. New York City Mayor Mamdani's administration is announcing Vision Zero Reimagined as part of an effort to improve street safety. The proposed overhaul includes even lower speed limits in school zones, pedestrian-only zones, and protected bike lanes. The legendary Carnegie Deli is back open on 7th Avenue, just blocks away from its original location, complete with its classic pastrami sandwiches and cheesecakes, along with new offerings. The city is looking for emergency snow shovelers ahead of the winter season and is upping the pay to $30 per hour. Three people are dead after a news helicopter crashed in Los Angeles last night while circling over a deadly bus crash. The chopper was providing news coverage for KNBC and sister station Telemundo 52. The House is passing a Democratic-backed war powers resolution aimed at limiting President Trump's military actions in Iran. After voters hit the polls Tuesday in Delaware, Sarah McBride has emerged as the Democratic nominee for that state's lone U.S. House seat. Meanwhile, incumbent Senator Chris Coons won the Democratic primary for Senate. The Federal Reserve is widely expected to raise rates for the first time in over 3 years today. A new survey out of China shows simple treatments like knee braces, exercise, and hydrotherapy may be the best when it comes to dealing with arthritis pain in the knee. And KISS is celebrating 50 years of rock and roll over with a massive box set out in November. Checking Q104.3 traffic, alternate side parking and meters are in effect for today. GWB inbound upper 35 to 40 minute delays into the city. There is a disabled vehicle in the 80-95 northbound express lanes at exit 72 to watch out for. Lower 20 to 25 minutes, Lincoln inbound 20 to 25, Holland 20 to 25 from the New Jersey Turnpike, 30 to 35 from routes 1 and 9, Cuomo Tap Ridge, 30 minutes there. Q Sports, the Yankees dominated the Minnesota Twins 8-1 in Minneapolis. The Mets were topped by the Baltimore Orioles 7-5 in 11 innings from Citi Field. The Q1 forecast, most sunny today, high 77. Tonight, mainly clear, low 68. Tomorrow, a mix of sun and clouds and humid, high 81. I'm Kristen Marks on the Jim Kerr Rock and Roll Morning Show on Q104.3.
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3: Alternate side parking is in effect. So are those meters. GWB inbound upper 35 to 40 minute delays. Lower 25 to 30. Lincoln inbound 30 to 35. Holland 35 to 40 from the New Jersey Turnpike. 45 to 50 from routes 1 and 9. 25 minutes getting over the Cuomo Tap Bridge. I'm Kristen Marks. 2.5 hours commercial free rock with Maria Melito next on Q104.3.
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Oh, bar, get a harmonica on this lovely

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